0: 12 horas, 51 minutos.
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2: Fuck you all, this is the last song of the evening.
3: What is it?
2: This was written by
3: what?
2: My favorite performer. Our favorite performer, isn't it? All of ours? You like him the best?
3: Oh, and there's a donation basket for Kurt wants to buy Lead Belly's guitar.
2: Oh yeah, this guy representing the Lead Belly estate wants to sell me Lead Belly's guitar for $500,000.
3: Passing a basket.
2: Yeah. I even asked David Geffen personally if he'd buy it for me. He wouldn't do it.